Very good morning to everyone who's tuned in. Time now for the news headlines at this hour. Prime Minister Narendra Modi calls for greater adoption of water-saving technologies and learning from global best practices. Prime Minister Modi to hold talks with his Belgian counterpart Bartley Weaver in New Delhi today. Prime Minister Narendra Modi today pays tribute to legendary actor and filmmaker Uttam Kumar on his birth centenary. ISRO to launch Earth Observation Satellite EOS-5 from Sriharikota tomorrow. India's sovereign credit rating upgraded to A- with stable outlook by Japan Credit Rating Agency. Bombay High Court orders the CBI probe into death of Disha Salian, former manager of late actor Sushant Singh Rajput. In Maharashtra, a New Delhi Express train between Chhatrapati Shivaji Maharaj Terminus in Mumbai and Savantwadi Road in Sindhudurg district of Konkan to be inaugurated today. Government notifies the legal metrology Indian Standard Time rules 2026. The move marks a significant step towards establishing Indian Standard Time as the common, legally recognized and traceable time reference for the country. Federal judge blocks the Trump administration's latest attempt to limit birthright citizenship in United States. In Nepal, death toll rises to over 1,250 with over 4,000 people still missing. And from the world of sport, in women's cricket, India to take on Hong Kong in their second Group A match of 2020 Asia Cup in Dubai this evening. Those were the news headlines. Do stay tuned in for the Matchless Music Hour, up in just a couple of seconds.

Good morning, everyone. How are you doing? Well, they say morning is God's way of saying one more time, go, make a difference, touch your heart, encourage your mind, inspire your soul, enjoy the day and live the life you really want to. Spread a bit of happiness, sunshine everywhere around. That's what's needed in the world. Well, at the moment, if you feel that's exactly what's needed, how about some more music? Because I started off with Roxette, The Look, a song that makes you feel, I am looking so cool. And yes, you should feel exactly like that, because tomorrow being Janmashtami and then the weekend, we seem to have got an earlier weekend. Today's a Thursday, don't forget that. So very good morning to all those of you who are already out on the roads, wondering which way to turn because the traffic is definitely heavy. But one thing is for sure, you know, one thing is not turning off for sure, and that is the dial. So keep that volume a wee bit higher than usual. Trust me, I have the classics here for you. And once I start keep playing the next song, you will not be going anywhere near that volume button, except to turn it a wee bit higher. This is Madonna, Woke.

Well, you're enjoying the show, you're loving the music, you're tuned in live to Akashvani FM Rainbow 102.6, musically yours. My name's Pooja Anand. This is the Matchless Music Hour, the place where you got to be daily from 10 to 11 a.m. Coming up, my favorite, well, all-time favorite, Dolly Parton. She passed away this week, rather last week, and I miss her. I miss her music, I miss her vibrancy, her vivacity, her positivity, the way she sang. And this is one of the songs that I just love. Sweet Summer Love It.

gorgeous track, Sweet Summer Loving, Dolly Parton for you. An all-time favorite, ma'am, you will be missed so much.

0: ye silsila pyar se chala, gorgeous track. I love the music in it, don't you? I'm sure you've not heard this song. If you have, then hey, do give me a thumbs up and tell me all about it on our WhatsApp number. But if you've not, then let me tell you, this is from the movie Zehreela Insaan. That's right, it came way back in 1974. It was around about the time I was born, I guess. But this movie was of course, starring the great Rishi Kapoor and Neetu Kapoor and Moushami Chatterjee. A movie very, very different. Commercially, well, it didn't somehow succeed at the box office. But a little bit of trivia from this. This was Rishi Kapoor's second film as a lead actor. That's right. This was just after that massive debut hit, Bobby, in 1973. And in this, he took a kind of a risk about playing an ill-tempered, dark-shaded character named Arjun instead of the traditional romantic hero in which his image was kind of set after Bobby. Well, he later did admit in life that this film was a mistake because it was too drastically different from what the audiences expected of him at that time. But this movie is different. If you've not seen it, it's all about losing your tempers and why it's needed to stay cool at times. Do go check it out. It is different. Trust me, it is. Well, the film did, like I say, fail commercially, but its soundtrack, of course, composed by Ardy Burman, it featured that iconic hit, O Hansini. But this one, which I just played, I kind of like it more. But who says? Music is all about love, happiness, and playing it every time you want to listen to. So, if you tuned in live, this is the place to be. Because I am playing for you those hits and those classics which seem to be lost somewhere in time. Or they are somewhere in your playlist, but not being played too often. Remember, this is the place to be, because this is the Matchless Music Hour. Take a break, we'll be back. So much information, well, kind of overload happening.
1: मेरे प्यारे देशवासियों, हमारे देश में इस समय एक बहुत अहम अभियान चल रहा है, जिसके बारे में हर भारतीय को जानकारी होनी जरूरी है. ये है जनगणना का अभियान. यह दुनिया की सबसे बड़ी जनगणना है. साथियों, जो 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

That was, of course, George Michael with Faith. Kind of finished suddenly, didn't it? Well, all those of you who've been messaging us right here on FM Rainbow, thank you so much. Because, yes, we will be taking all your messages up very soon. Rather, why not now? Why later than not now? Okay, this one's coming in from Indu. Hi, Indu. Dearest Pooja, very warm welcome. Peppy Pooja with a bang and musical extravaganza. Thank you so much. I'm glad you're enjoying the show. Well, I have someone who sent me such amazing messages with loads and loads of information. A big thank you going out to you, Rollin, because he says, good morning, my dears. Nice to be with you again after a very long time. I agree. It was kind of been long since I was here. But like they say, back with a bang and always here, never anywhere else. R.D. Berman, well, that's the song, the kind of choice of songs that you have. Well, especially the song from the movie Zehreela Insaan was simply awesome. Thank you for bringing a smile. All my pleasure, my dear Sunila. That's the message who's, this is from Raman. And, well, he goes on to say that the kind of songs that you play make my day. And thank you so much. Going in for a stressful meeting and I was just not in the mood. But somehow I tuned in and I just can't help but not tune out. Still hoping and wishing that I stay stuck in the jam. So what if you're late for the meeting? We're at least there for the show. Thank you so much, my dear. And if that's the way you say, then this is the next song specially for you. Khushiyan hi khushiyan ho. That's what I wish for every one of you up there. 9868107070 is our WhatsApp number. Do try and message in and tell us how you're going around with your day today.

0: that was such a lovely light track from the 1977 movie Dulhan Wahi Jo Piya Man Bhai. OMG. Now, can you imagine that kind of a track now? But this song is so beautiful, just so full of energy, so full of positivity and love. Well, this was a Hindi musical drama, of course, produced by Tarachand Bhattacharya for Rajshri. Yes, this was another Rajshri movie, but this movie was, what do I say, kind of different. Go check it out. It's all about simplicity, fallen in love. Prem Krishan, Rameshwari, Shyamali, and our very own Shashi Kala was at the helm of affairs. A movie which was different from the rest. A movie which is a good weekend watch. I know, these old timers are the kind of movies that you just get lost in their stories, in their dramas, in their music. And that's what we're all about, giving you the kind of music that makes you feel, oh, very special. Right now, there's something else that's making us special, and that is very simply this break we gotta take. Don't go anywhere, we'll be back in just a couple of seconds, because you remember, you tuned in to the Matchless Music Hour, the place where you get the best of the classics.
1: Ek zamane se kahani hai suna rahi Akashwani. फिर आया एंटरटेनमेंट का रेवोल्यूशन जब कोने कोने पहुंचा दूरदर्शन कहानी नहीं बदली स्टाइल गया है बदल जो कहानियां हम सुनते आए देखते आए अब वही वैसी ही कहानी सुनाएगा डिजिटल
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3: 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This is the BRICS 2026, a moment where leaders, innovators, businesses, and communities from the BRICS nations come together to strengthen partnerships. India welcomes the BRICS countries as the grouping marks the 20 years of its establishment in 2026. BRICS Summit 2026 is being hosted in Bharat Mandapam, New Delhi from 12th to 13th September 2026 under India's chairship theme, Building for Resilience, Innovation, Cooperation and Sustainability, with a people-centric approach and the spirit of humanity first. Because when we work together, possibilities become progress.
4: जो स्टील देश के रेलवेज, ब्रिजेस और डिफेंस को सशक्त बनाता है अब वही भरोसा आपके घर के लिए भी स्टील अथॉरिटी ऑफ इंडिया लिमिटेड का सेल SEQR यानी सेल सिक्योर TMT बार मजबूत लचीला भूकंप प्रतिरोधी और कंक्रीट के साथ बेजोड़ पकड़ सेल सिक्योर TMT बार
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That was, of course, Paul Anka with Anuria Coates with I Believe There's Nothing Stronger Than Our Love, and I Believe There's Nothing Stronger Than Music to bond you, to make you feel happier.

Of course, the Carpenters with "I Want You Back in My Life." Well, if you've got something special happening in your life, then you have to share with us. Our number is 9868107070. And you have to tell us all about that special day that you're having. At the moment, this is a gorgeous track from the movie Sergeant, S.P. Balasubramaniam. My promise to all, not just Kishore Kumar, I got all the singers right here. Earlier it was Yesudas, and this is

course you do too, Pehli Baar Mile, from the movie Sajan, which came, I guess, way back in 1991. That's right. That's when this movie came. A movie that was a complete blockbuster, super hit movie, all about masala, all about amazing. Imagine having the superstars, Sanjay Dutt and Salman Khan and Madhuri Dixit all together in one movie. And they were so young, just about 24, 25, something like that. And really nice and sweet. They were looking so innocent, so fresh. But this movie was the highest grossing Indian film of 1991. That's right. There were movies like Hum and Saudagar, and this one just surpassed them all. They did. And with songs composed by Nadeem Shravan, the soundtrack, it became the best-selling album of the year. Chartbusters like Mera Dil Bhi Kitna Pagal Hai, Dekha Hai Pehli Baar, but I love this one, Pehli Baar Mile. This is my kind of song. And don't you feel S.P. Balasubramaniam's voice is kind of tailor-made for Salman Khan? You can somehow picturize him singing that song himself. But what a movie, what a song collection this movie has. If you've not seen it, trust me, go see it. It'll make your weekend so special. You will just about fall in love all over again. It's all about two young boys, brothers, falling in love with the same girl. And who gets the girl? Both of them say, oh, we willingly sacrifice our love for the other brother. But the girl gets the say in the end. But that's the fun about the movie. I know you'll be listening. You'll be thinking about that movie. There was another one. I'm forgetting that song, but that movie had that song, Ole Ole, by Saif Ali Khan, Akshay Kumar, and Kajol in that movie, Dilwale. That's right. And that movie was also somehow in the same, concept. But this movie, Sajan,

Well, that was, of course, Neil Diamond with Acapulco. I know you've not heard that track, but that was a gorgeous one. And if you haven't, I know it'll be part of your playlist soon. Thank you so much for all those of you who messaged in, who enjoyed the show, loved the music. Pehli baar mile, but we've met many times, haven't we? We are so glad that you're there. Very good morning, my dear. Khushiyan khushiyan, very melodious song, says Dolly. Glad to be hearing you. Well, all I can say is if you're enjoying the show, loving the music, then you have to be back with me at 12 with Play It Cool. At the moment, leaving you in the capable hands of Ranjan, who will be on next. This is me saying, this is Africa. Toto. Take care. We'll be back soon. You've been tuned in to the Matchless Music Hour. And if you're enjoying the show, this is Akashvani FM Rainbow 102.6, musically yours. Have a great day and an amazing weekend ahead. Catch me at 12 noon. Hurry.

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1: Every great journey begins with people coming together to listen, to learn, to imagine what's possible. This is the BRICS 2026, a moment where leaders, innovators, businesses and communities from the BRICS nations come together to strengthen partnerships. India welcomes the BRICS countries as the grouping marks the 20 years of its establishment in 2026. BRICS Summit 2026 is being hosted in Bharat Mandapam, New Delhi from 12th to 13th September 2026 under India's chairship theme, Building for Resilience, Innovation, Cooperation and Sustainability with a people-centric approach and the spirit of humanity first. Because when we work together, possibilities become progress.

A very good afternoon to everyone who's tuned in. Time now for the news headlines at this hour. Prime Minister Narendra Modi calls for greater adoption of water-saving technologies and learning from global best practices. Prime Minister Modi to hold talks with his Belgian counterpart Bart De Wever in New Delhi today. Prime Minister Narendra Modi today pays tribute to legendary actor and filmmaker Uttam Kumar on his birth centenary. ISRO to launch Earth Observation Satellite EOS-05 from Sriharikota tomorrow. India's sovereign credit rating upgraded to A- with stable outlook by Japan Credit Rating Agency. Bombay High Court orders CBI probe into death of Disha Sailian, former manager of late actor Sushant Singh Rajput. In Maharashtra, a New Delhi Express between Chhatrapati Shivaji Maharaj Terminus in Mumbai and Savantwadi Road in Sindhudurg district of Konkan to be inaugurated today. Government notifies the legal metrology Indian Standard Time Rules 2026. The move marks a significant step towards establishing Indian Standard Time as the common, legally recognized and traceable time reference for the country. India's sovereign credit rating upgraded to A- with stable outlook by Japan Credit Rating Agency. Federal judge blocks the Trump administration's latest attempt to limit birthright citizenship in United States. In Nepal, death toll rises to over 1,250 with over 4,000 people still missing. And from the world of sports, in women's cricket, India to take on Hong Kong in their second Group A match of 2020 Asia Cup in Dubai this evening. Those were the news headlines. Do stay tuned in for Play It Cool, up in a few seconds.

I know the name, the words of this track by heart, To Sir With Love. What a gorgeously epic track to start the show with. Hi and welcome to Play It Cool, live only on Akashvani FM Rainbow 102.6, musically yours. My name's Pooja Anand, and today on Play It Cool, we dedicating the show to all those teachers out there. Teachers, not just those in schools and colleges, but teachers who are, in a way, teaching us life. Maybe you yourself are a teacher. You never know. More about that later, but a little bit before that, let me talk about this gorgeous track that I just played, sung by Lulu. And you know, she was all of 18 years old when she sang this song in this epic 1967 movie, To Sir With Love. Sydney Poitier at the helm of affairs, and what a classic film this was. A powerful, graceful lead. Sydney, an idealistic engineer who becomes a teacher for unruly teenagers in London's East End. And it includes Lulu's song. When she gets up and sings it, your heart stops. What a beautiful track that was. Iconic. Well, she did play a student named Barbara Peck. Don't remember the movie? Go ahead and check it out. It'll be available somewhere. But it's worth watching. And trust me, take a packet of tissues along with it, because you will be crying by the end of it. Because it is so beautiful. A lovely movie. And you just never get tired of watching it or listening to this track. Going out to all the teachers from all of us here at FM Rainbow. Teachers' Day is coming right up. But we know that there is no day for teachers. It's all days. Because yes, if there were no teachers, we would have no learning in life.

for being the wind beneath my wings. Caught You Strike by Bette Midler. Well, if you're looking for songs, you know you'll find them right here, because this is a show which is called Play It Cool. Playing it cool on this gorgeously hot, humid, hoping for rain afternoon in Delhi is me, Pooja Anand. Well, what can I say but one simple thing? We wishing and hoping for some rain. I hope it does rain too. But we getting loads of good wishes raining right here on us. Thank you so much for all the messages that have started pouring in. 9868107070 is our WhatsApp number. You give me a request, I will play it for you. But yes, there's a but here today, because there's a question that's involved, and that is, who is your favorite teacher? I know how old you are, but you must be having someone out there who taught you some lesson in life that changed your life. Maybe you yourself taught it, but you must have learned it somewhere from someone, whosoever it may be. Tell me all about it. I'd love to take it on air. So I'll tell you who is my teacher and whom I learned a couple of things from and which helped me throughout my life. What about you? 9868107070. Come on, spill it all. That's the WhatsApp number we have. Give us your request. We'll play it for your favorite teacher too. Leaving you with one simple line that says, teachers are not just teachers. They are the people who light the fire of curiosity and inspirations and help us dream big.

0: The Climb by Miley Cyrus. Well, going out to all the teachers out there, thanking them for the climb they help us achieve with their never-ending, never-say-die spirit. Coming up, your messages, but before that, let's take a short break.
1: Every great journey begins with people coming together to listen, to learn, to imagine what's possible. This is the BRICS 2026, a moment where leaders, innovators, businesses, and communities from the BRICS nations come together to strengthen partnerships. India welcomes the BRICS countries as the grouping marks the 20 years of its establishment in 2026. BRICS Summit 2026 is being hosted in Bharat Mandapam, New Delhi from 12th to 13th September 2026 under India's chairship theme, Building for Resilience, Innovation, Cooperation and Sustainability, with a people-centric approach and the spirit of humanity first. Because when we work together, possibilities become progress.
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Okay, this next song is a very, very specially for Nidhi from Panchkula. He says, "Hey RJ, your voice itself feels like a beautiful school day memory." Thank you so much. That's a new compliment. Well, I love my English teacher so much that even her red pen corrections felt like compliments. She made me fall in love with English. Please play A Thousand Years by Christina. I wish I had that number. For all the teachers who stay in our hearts forever. Nidhi, I hope you like this one. This is Graham Nash with Teach Your Children.

beautiful. That was Graham Nash with Teach Your Children Well, going out especially for Nidhi from Panchkula. Hey Nidhi, you got something up to share? You're welcome to do that too. We'll take it on. Hi, going out to Avinash. Avinash, waiting for your message still. Thank you so much for messaging in at the moment. Okay, this is Roland. Hello Roland, how are you doing? My mom and scriptures are my best teachers, adding my physics teacher as well. Thank you so much Roland, and thank you for all the info you share with us, because yes, you're a teacher to us too. When you teach us everything that's happening around the world or has happened in the past, but thank you so very much for all your messages. To all those of you wondering what's going on, this is a show called Play It Cool, live only on Akashvani FM Rainbow 102.6, musically yours. My name's Pooja Anand, and yes, this is the place where we get to play all your favorite tracks, all your dedications and your messages, all right here live on air. So you want to share something or give a message or send a dedication to someone, you know what you need to do. Just pick up that phone of yours, WhatsApp us, send to our number 9868107070. I'll take it on air and your message will go live across the world, across continents and oceans. So whosoever you want to send it out to, you know, we'll send it out to them. The next song going out very specially to Roshan, all the way from Samara. This is Eye of the Tiger by The Survivor. She says, you helped me look at things in a point of view which changed my life. Thank you.

0: something just like this. Feeling on the top of the world. Thank you so much for all the messages that have been pouring in. It feels us so very special. Thank you so much, RJ, for this beautiful and soothing track. You've added an extra sparkle to my teacher's day and made it truly memorable. Your warm voice, soulful choice of music made the celebration even more special. That comes from Nidhi. Thank you so much, Nidhi. Hi, I'm Samantha from Bengaluru. I enjoyed your program a lot, talking about teachers in our life. I believe everyone we meet in our life is our teacher in some sense. I so agree with you, sir. Even I consider you as my teacher as I learn from you how to infuse vibrance and positivity in the voice. You know, how to infuse life in your voice. Well, what can I say, sir? You made my day. Thank you so much. And kudos to all those of you who know that teaching and learning is all a part of life. At the moment, we've got some learning to do when we take a short break. Stay close, stay tuned. We'll be back in just a couple of seconds.
1: Every great journey begins with people coming together to listen, to learn, to imagine what's possible. This is the BRICS 2026, a moment where leaders, innovators, businesses and communities from the BRICS nations come together to strengthen partnerships. India welcomes the BRICS countries as the grouping marks the 20 years of its establishment in 2026. BRICS Summit 2026 is being hosted in Bharat Mandapam, New Delhi from 12th to 13th September 2026 under India's chairship theme, Building for Resilience, Innovation, Cooperation and Sustainability, with a people-centric approach and the spirit of humanity first. Because when we work together, possibilities become progress.
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0: like that track. Any can't help it. It's full of happiness in life. That's what they say. A very good afternoon also to you, Rajkumarji, all the way from Maharashtra, is where he's sending us a message. To all those of you sending us special messages, thank you so much for making our day so much more brilliant. Thank you so much for all those of you who feel that somehow, somewhere in life, we get to know what to do, what not to do through our little teachers. Yes, they can be in any form. Maybe your own children, they can teach you so many things. There are so many times when we get to learn things from people we don't expect anything at all from. That's what life is all about. Okay, this one's coming in from Niharika, who says, hi to you too, my dear. Feeling so nostalgic about the recent time spent so well at my sister's home. Well, I want to dedicate a song. I'm sorry I don't have the number you're requesting for, so hopefully you'll send me another one. Dearest Diksha, a lifetime is not enough to be with you. That's coming for you from Niharika from Delhi. Thank you so much. You're welcome anytime. Waiting for the track that you want, I'll play it for you. At the moment, tomorrow is Basant Janmashtami, and we and everyone else will be celebrating this beautiful festival. So to all those of you out there, Jai Shri Krishna, and we have this song coming up. But before that, let's take that teeny weeny break. We'll be back after this short little break. And trust me, you don't want to miss this track.
1: Every great journey begins with people coming together to listen, to learn, to imagine what's possible. This is the BRICS 2026, a moment where leaders, innovators, businesses and communities from the BRICS nations come together to strengthen partnerships. India welcomes the BRICS countries as the grouping marks the 20 years of its establishment in 2026. BRICS Summit 2026 is being hosted in Bharat Mandapam, New Delhi from 12th to 13th September 2026 under India's chairship theme, Building for Resilience, Innovation, Cooperation and Sustainability, with a people-centric approach and the spirit of humanity first. Because when we work together, possibilities become progress.
2: काला पर्दा मुंह पे लगा दिया मेरा.

number. And this one's coming in from Sudha, who says, "Hey Pooja, what a lovely number. Thank you. You're welcome anytime. Lakshmi Shankar's number, I'm missing you. Krishna, where are you?" was a number in your playlist. That's also a timely number. Anyway, you brought a great playlist this morning and now again this afternoon. Stay blessed, Pooja. Well, all you guys, thank you so much for all the love you share and shower us with. Makes my day so very brilliantly happy. Okay, this one's coming in from Niharika, who says, "You know what, you can play Counting Stars by One Republic." And that's the track which I have on for you, my dear Niharika. For you sharing those special times with your sister. I know there are times when we get to share with our siblings. And those times, nothing can replace. So take some time out for your loved ones. Take some time out for your family, for your siblings, or for that long lost friends that you thought were lost along the way. You got a long weekend coming up. Make some time for them. And you will feel so very close to God when you feel in one with yourself. Learn to smile, learn to let go, and learn to just be happy. Makes all the difference in the world when you hear the voice of a loved one reaching out over the airwaves, over the phone, or howsoever well you meet. For me, the fact that you guys message in,

Years of its establishment in 2026. BRICS Summit 2026 is being hosted in Bharat Mandapam, New Delhi from 12th to 13th September 2026 under India's chairship theme, Building for Resilience, Innovation, Cooperation and Sustainability with a people-centric approach and the spirit of humanity first. Because when we work together, possibilities become progress.

control or not, one thing is for sure, gotta take my leave. Yes, time tells me that it's time to say thank you so much and give the reins over to Ranjan, who's here waiting with his tracks and his brand of music. But before I leave, quickly a couple of messages. Hey, good afternoon, ma'am, respected. Thanks for playing this song. Hare Rama, Hare Krishna, loved it. Heard it for the first time. That's coming in from Sanjeev Kumar, all the way from Haryana. Praveen Chauhan quickly says, my parents are my life teachers. But if you talk about academics, I like Reddy sir. He's the one who's helped me a lot in studying, in preparations, and in life. Hey, thank you so much for being an amazing and patient RJ. You filled my heart with happiness so much. Is Niharika. Thank you, Niharika. Sita, thank you saying that you're enjoying the playlist and the cool numbers. And all those of you who kept messaging in, thank you so much also. My big thanks going out, especially for my favorite teacher, and that's, well, my mom. She taught me how to go on and, yes, get my dreams, make them a reality. And my dad, he taught me how to dream big. Sanjeev taught me how to enjoy all kinds of music, be it Hindi, Western, and all singers. Yash, he taught me perseverance, and Aryan, how to stay cool in every situation in my life. Well, those kind of teachings happen only when you open your mind, your hearts to all those around you. Leaving you with one simple thought. Whatever you do, do remember, you are your own teacher. Teach yourself the best and keep that smile high. We'll be back same time, same place next week with another hot and pulsating Play It Cool and the Matchless Music Hour. Do remember to tune in then. Take care and have a great weekend ahead.

0: Every great journey begins with people coming together to listen, to learn, to imagine what's possible. This is the BRICS 2026, a moment where leaders, innovators, businesses, and communities from the BRICS nations come together to strengthen partnerships. India welcomes the BRICS countries as the grouping marks the 20 years of its establishment in 2026. BRICS Summit 2026 is being hosted in Bharat Mandapam, New Delhi from 12th to 13th September 2026 under India's chairship theme, Building for Resilience, Innovation, Cooperation and Sustainability, with a people-centric approach and the spirit of humanity first. Because when we work together, possibilities become progress.
1: Akashvani आपके लिए लेकर आया है विशेष भक्ति चैनल आराधना। 24 घंटे सुनिए कई भारतीय भाषाओं में अपने मन पसंद भजन, महत्वपूर्ण सांस्कृतिक आयोजनों की सजीव प्रस्तुति, अयोध्या से रामलला की श्रृंगार आरती।

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1: Every great journey begins with people coming together to listen, to learn, to imagine what's possible. This is the BRICS 2026, a moment where leaders, innovators, businesses and communities from the BRICS nations come together to strengthen partnerships. India welcomes the BRICS countries as the grouping marks the 20 years of its establishment in 2026. BRICS Summit 2026 is being hosted in Bharat Mandapam, New Delhi from 12th to 13th September 2026 under India's chairship theme, Building for Resilience, Innovation, Cooperation and Sustainability with a people-centric approach and the spirit of humanity first. Because when we work together, possibilities become progress.
2: मन की परतें खोल, जरा बिंदास बोल। आपका हमारा संवाद हर महीने तीसरे शुक्रवार 1 से 2 बजे 102.6 रेनबो पर।

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Namaskar. The time by the studio clock, 7 in the evening. It's time for the news headlines. India and Belgium are set target to double bilateral trade in 5 years and deepen cooperation in defence, technology and green energy. Prime Minister Narendra Modi and Belgian counterpart Bart De Wever call for stronger strategic partnerships, and Belgium backs India's permanent UNSC membership. India-Belgium defence ties get a major boost. Both sides sign a pact on the defence cooperation and an MOU to combat cybercrime and organised crime. Finance Minister Nirmala Sitharaman meets investors at a high-level business roundtable in New York and highlights the government's focus on artificial intelligence, data centers, and global capability centers. The Supreme Court is to host the BRICS Chief Justices Forum in New Delhi from tomorrow. Ukraine welcomes Prime Minister Modi's call to end the Russia-Ukraine war and says that India's global role can help advance diplomacy. In Bihar, the water level in the Ganga River rises, increasing the flood threat in new areas. Nepal flash flood, death toll surges to 1,252, and over 4,200 people are still missing. In badminton, Kidambi Srikanth beats Victor Lai of Canada to enter the men's singles quarterfinals of China Masters in Shenzhen and are to face Hong Kong's Li Xiuqiu tomorrow. In women's cricket, India has to take on Hong Kong in their second Group A match in the 2020 Asia Cup in Dubai this evening. Those then were the news headlines. Stay tuned for the next show.

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1: 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We'll celebrate hits, we'll celebrate memories on this edition of Hits and Memories. Shalu says, thank you so much for joining. Welcome, welcome, welcome.

Right then, the Beatles. So when John Lennon wrote down those lyrics there, it seems that he wanted to bring home that sense of just glancing through an old photo album, isn't it? And that's what the show is partly about, just going deep into those memories, bringing them alive and connecting with them in that beautiful way that only music can do for us, right here on Hits and Memories, all kinds of memories together for you in a wonderful musical bouquet. And of course, 9868107070, that's that lovely love line through which you can connect with us and share your messages and also tell us, are these tracks bringing home any kind of memory for you? And something is triggering somewhere? We'll be happy to share it. This one is a class apart.

0: I can almost put a finger on what the memories are all about that are coming up and are overtaking all of us. Well, memories of love and togetherness and closeness and intimacy. That's what it's all about, isn't it? And let's just revel in that. Let's keep it there. And of course, let's go back to your messages. But before that, let's go into my messages for you and then I'll take on yours.
1: Every great journey begins with people coming together to listen, to learn, to imagine what's possible. This is the BRICS 2026, a moment where leaders, innovators, businesses and communities from the BRICS nations come together to strengthen partnerships. India welcomes the BRICS countries as the grouping marks the 20 years of its establishment in 2026. BRICS Summit 2026 is being hosted in Bharat Mandapam, New Delhi from 12th to 13th September 2026 under India's chairship theme, Building for Resilience, Innovation, Cooperation and Sustainability with a people-centric approach and the spirit of humanity first. Because when we work together, possibilities become progress.
2: जो स्टील देश के रेलवेज, ब्रिजेस और डिफेंस को सशक्त बनाता है अब वही भरोसा आपके घर के लिए भी स्टील अथॉरिटी ऑफ इंडिया लिमिटेड का सेल SEQR यानी सेल सिक्योर TMT बार मजबूत लचीला भूकंप प्रतिरोधी और कंक्रीट के साथ बेजोड़ पकड़ सेल सिक्योर TMT बार
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0: All right, I'm going to keep my promise there. I'm going to be reading your messages, which you are so beautifully, so kindly sharing with us. All right, this is a long one, so let me quickly go over to the name. And this is Michael Fernandez, who writes all the way from Goa and is liking the show. Thank you so much, dear Michael. And keep liking us, keep liking the show and keep always, always with us. It's indeed wonderful to have you. Dear friend, Indu Dilliwali writes in and she's appreciating the show too. Yes, indeed, I missed you too, dear friend. All right, and then there is Shriram and says, good evening, ma'am. Good evening, dear friend. And it's wonderful listening to you live and it's wonderful connecting with you, dear friend. Stay with us. Like I always say, that distance makes the heart grow fonder. But when there's togetherness, there's no reason for that distance to be there. Things just get stronger and better and brighter and happier and musical. Akashwani Rainbow, where we all tuned in. My dear friend Vikram Singh writes in from Panchkula, says, good evening, how are you?

You're doing, he asks me, and hopes that all is well at my end. Absolutely, and absolutely delightful, delighted to be here with all of you. Ronin writes in from Delhi, and one of the first messages to come running in. Thank you, dear Roland. Indeed, wonderful to be with you. And this is Hits and Memories, where all kinds of memories, good and nice and beautiful, and full of longing and full of awe and full of nostalgia, this, that, and everything. Very, very musically presented entirely, completely and totally for your listening pleasure. And then there is Hitendra Das writing in from Assam. Dear Hitendra, even as we're rolling up this show, which is all about lovely memories, also from all of us, I take the liberty of offering our love and our companionship and our good wishes to everybody in Assam, because yes, nature has been slightly not so kind, so may everything become nice and happy, and may there be wholesomeness everywhere, may there be healing everywhere. And on cue, this track about healing the world.

Yes, the world so needs to be healed, to be made whole again, isn't it? Listening to that song, it's almost like a snapshot of geopolitics. But also at times, it's a reminder of the need for peace, for unity, for togetherness, for just hand-holding. That's a memory that came to me. What happened to you? 9868107070. Tell us. We'll be happy to know.

0: And before we continue and move into the next track, a little message of a break. Or a little break of a very messagey kind. Either way.
1: जो स्टील देश के रेलवेज, ब्रिजेस और डिफेंस को सशक्त बनाता है, अब वही भरोसा आपके घर के लिए भी। स्टील अथॉरिटी ऑफ इंडिया लिमिटेड का सेल SEQR यानी सेल सिक्योर TMT बार, मजबूत, लचीला, भूकंप प्रतिरोधी और कंक्रीट के साथ बेजोड़ पकड़। सेल सिक्योर TMT बार,
2: हर किसी की जिंदगी से जुड़ा हुआ है सेल।
0: Right, and something very interesting for all of us who enjoy sports and even for those who don't enjoy sports, because when it comes to cricket, we all enjoy sports because there will be the fact that the Women's Asia Cup Cricket Tournament between India and Hong Kong, well, that's going to go on there and you can listen into it and you can also participate in it while being exactly where you are. And the shows on the channel here will continue on News On Air app, and you have the choice this way or that. The shows or the cricket, it's up for you to decide and choose, and you can even toggle between this and that. Entirely your choice. What I'm choosing to do right now is look at your messages. A lot of them are coming in, they're rushing in, and I'm feeling so blessed, so happy to touch base with all of you. Somebody's being very kind here. Dear Colonel Shivasan from Sikandrabad, you're kind, you're generous, and you're so benevolent with your appreciation. Thank you so much, dear Colonel. Always a pleasure to host you. And there's Dev Bhattacharya from Gurgaon. He says, after a long time, yes, dear Dev, time has its own little way of going around, isn't it? Going around and then coming around. So here we are, saying hello to each other all over again. Another Colonel, this time, dear Colonel Gupta, writing in from Chandigarh. And yes, I guessed it right. He was there on the walking track doing his evening constitutional. Thank you, Colonel, for letting me guess it right. My dear friend Rajkumar writes in from Trichy, and he's giving me a thumbs up and a smiley. Thank you, dear friend. Thank you ever so much. Let's move ahead now. Let's move into a different kind of memory now. It's all about real childhood of the school days, the singing together, the carefreeness, the madness, that thing that can only be innocent, that can only be childhood.

Now, children, do, re, mi, fa, so, and so on are only the tools we use to build a song. Once you have these notes in your heads, you can sing a million different tunes by mixing them up, like this. So, do, la, fa, mi, do, re. Can you do that?

right. GoldenEye, Tina Turner, and the memories of that spy who does everything right in every possible wrong way. The Bond franchise, the Bond films, and all kinds of weird, unthought of, unbelievable things happened there. And we learned to idolize all of them who made Bond come alive on the screen for us. Pierce Brosnan, it was, for me at least, and as the track was going on air, I could visualize him. And well, even the others, I forget the names, Daniel something something, write back and tell me who I'm talking about. All of them had their own peculiar way, their own eccentric ways, and their own very special styles of bringing this icon to life. And that came surging back to me, and I'm almost getting an urge to go back and probably think about watching this movie or maybe the franchise right through the coming weekend. What are you going to do? You will of course tell us on 9868107070. And talking about hits, well, we have so many lined up for you. This one also happens to be part of that long list of happy hits playing for us on Hits and Memories on the 102.6 Akashwani Rainbow, where everything is a hit when we come together to say hi, hello and namaste to each other. So here I'm saying hi, hello and namaste, lovely friends, into that second show that's all about wonderful music and the memories associated with it. Sometimes those memories are deep, deep, deep, and it takes a lot to unearth them. Sometimes they're just floating on the surface and you just need that little nudge. Our music does that, either gives you a nudge or helps you excavate. What it does to you, tell us.

And I'm just calling, or rather, I'm just calling out to all of you that I love you so much, so much, and so much. And I'm saying this on behalf of all of us right here on Akashvani Rainbow, because it's this almost perfect glue that just kind of just beckons us back right here, and we come rushing in, playing on the console, reading your messages, and then smiling and grinning from ear to ear. It's indeed a pleasure, lovely listeners, and thank you so much for giving us that honor. We feel honored, we feel elated, we feel happy, and we like to share that happiness with you right here on the airwaves of 102.6 Akashvani Rainbow. So stay with us forever and for always. And even as you're staying with us forever and for always, which of course you are, you'll also be sending in your messages, which of course you are. So let's see what's happening. So many of you have written back and told me that my momentary amnesia was something that you caught on to. And the Bond figure I was thinking about then was the dashing Daniel Craig. So who wrote that for me? This is Indu. She wrote back and said, Daniel Craig. Yes, indeed. She wrote in from Rohtak, and he said something very sweet and very touching. He says, I've had lots of memories with AIR Rainbow FM, and also he remembers the very first English tune, the signature tune, which was in English. That's wonderful, isn't it? That little baggage of ours, that little memory box, if you keep diving into it, we realize there's so many things just packed in there, waiting to come out. Thank you for making this come out for us, dear Shashi. And you're wishing all of us a happy Janmashtami. Same to you, dear friend. And yes, indeed, it's Daniel Craig.

You've got it again. Then Rajkumar is really enjoying the show. Thank you. So a lot of you have written back second or maybe even the third time to share your appreciation and enjoyment of the show. Again, deeply grateful for your lovely words. My dear friend Ravi has written in from Meerut. First of all, dear Ravi, thank you so much. And also, sorry, your message came a little early, but you know, it happens. Sometimes it just gets lost in that avalanche, and I have to dig it out, which I just did. So, hello to you, and thank you to you. And you're saying, Radhe Radhe, happy Shri Krishna Janmashtami. Same to you, dear friend, and to your family, and to everyone. you're talking about right, I'm not going to read that, but yes, it's always a pleasure to come back, dear friend, and always to touch base again with my lovely friends and my lovely listeners. So thank you for your warm welcome, dear friend. Have a lovely, lovely evening and a lovely weekend ahead. So we're going to keep going forward, keep going to unravel more hits and also trying to dig out the associated memories with them. Now let's talk a little about nostalgia, about homecoming, about missing home and its simple, simple pleasures. Did you think about this track?

Ah, the nostalgia, the longing. It seems this is some kind of a universal theme, isn't it? About going back to the simpler things of life. Here we are, all entrapped, touched one, that entirely uncontaminated one. The one that yearns for simplicity, of going back to that past, which maybe we've not experienced, but we know exists. Something that's pure and clean, and something that's going to appear.

Namaskar. The time by the studio clock is 10 minutes and 6 seconds on the dot. Time for the news headlines. Prime Minister Narendra Modi and his Belgian counterpart Bart De Wever call for stronger strategic partnership. Belgium backs India's fight against terrorism.

External Affairs Minister Dr. S. Jayashankar calls on Ukrainian President Volodymyr Zelensky. Kiev welcomes Prime Minister Modi's call to end the Russia-Ukraine war. And in the women's cricket, Group A match is underway between India and Hong Kong in the 2020 Asia Cup in Dubai. Those then were the news headlines. Please stay tuned for the next show.

0: आकाशवाणी।
1: 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Well, it is 2 minutes past 10 and 20 seconds, and it's the 3rd of September 2026. And what else? Well, it's a Thursday evening. So, when it's that time of the evening and the evening happens to be a Thursday, we know we are all congregating, we are all tuning in to the airwaves of 102.6 Akashvani Rainbow to delve into a little more, to like a little more, and to understand a little more that rather, well, enigmatic genre of music that is called jazz. All that jazz is here. And Chalu says, thank you so much for joining. Welcome, welcome, welcome.

0: All right, all that jazz was here, and we just well heard a rather interesting track. Who Do You Love? And this is a notable song that's co-written by drummer Lenny White along with Bernard Wright. So White and Wright bring together a fusion song, and I can almost anticipate the questions or maybe the doubts rising in many minds there that this doesn't really sound very jazz-ish, because we do have an understanding, some kind of a stereotype image of what the genre is all about, and this is not too much of that. Well, let me tell you that this is a jazz fusion kind, and this brings in today's discussion. Or maybe a little sharing over the airwaves that what exactly is jazz? Because when we think of jazz, and what jazz has now turned out to be in its fusion form, in its, the melting pot form where other genres are coming in, it's taking on a very, very different form altogether. But let's go back. Let's go back many, many, many decades back. Let's go back into the 1930s. Let's go back into the era of the swing. Now, what exactly is swing? And what exactly then is bebop? These are two major eras of jazz. And we shall have a little musical chat about them as the show progresses, because that's going to probably help us understand what is jazz and why it has this selective, very, very attuned, very, very affirmative, very, very aware listening audience. But for many people, it's still a genre they are still exploring. Why is it not as widespread as we'd probably want it to be? Something somewhere probably happened. Let's try to find that out as the show progresses. And no, this is not a documentary. It's just a little way of sharing a few thoughts here and there. And your thoughts can come to us on 9868107070, which I'm going to be very, very delighted to share. Here goes.
1: Our next composition is an original, and this is entitled You Taught My Heart to Sing.

So this is All That Jazz and jazzing along we are, and it is 16 minutes past 10 and 21 seconds right on the dot. And we are entering into the most popular, the most influential eras of jazz. We're going right back into the 1930s and the 1940s when the swing era was in full swing in the United States. And what exactly is swing and how does that affect jazz? Well, the name itself is very suggestive, isn't it? It's all about swinging and dancing and swaying and having a wonderful time. It's all essentially about just not caring, giving in to the music and pure entertainment. Yes, that might be very surprising for people, many people, because a lot of people today think of jazz as something that's very sedate, that's very sophisticated, that's very, you know, proper. And entertainment is not so much along the lines as much as the musical perfection. But it started off as something entirely entertainment. So there were these massive large bands which had sometimes 10 to even 16 musicians, and there were these smooth swinging grooves, and there were people in large ballrooms, there was wide public attendance, and people danced away to glory. That's how jazz was then. And then something happened around probably 1940s, moving into the 1950s. A revolution of sort came in, and we call it the bebop, or even bop for that matter, and that changed jazz. It was more evolutionary, it was faster, it had smaller number of people playing it, and what was very, very special about it was that it was not only entertainment now. It started to take on a different kind of style altogether. It became more sophisticated. It became more niche. It became more restricted to those who appreciated music rather than just going in for danceable tempos. It demanded quiet attention. It demanded deep attention from the audience. It demanded attunement. Not so much the wild abandonment of swing. So from there, jazz started to take on its slightly distinctive, very, very specialized, specific persona, which still continues. We do think about jazz with a certain bit of awe and a bit of mystery. What is it after all? Well, this is what it is, and we're trying to decode it even more. Talking about bebop, let's listen into one person who was very popular then during the 40s and the 50s of the bebop era. This one, Mr. Monk. And this track, very popular then, even so now.

0: Fine then, Thelonious Monk, that was Let's Cool One, he sings and he plays for us. He didn't sing that, of course he played it. Cool One, yes, being cool is great, being cool is nice. It's also a little, you know, little words at times set the mood, set the tempo. So even if we are feeling all ruffled, we are feeling under the weather, we are feeling agitated, we are feeling anxious, if I tell myself, oh, I'm cool, my own words are going to make a lot of difference. So I think, finally, the power lies in my own hands, isn't it? And this I'm saying for all of us lovely listeners, the power of words and how they work on us, how they work on our psyche, it's mind-boggling. Just the fact that we want to be cool and happy, we shall start progressing towards being cool and happy. And if we say we are progressing towards being closer knit, more happily knit, more together, then the only word I have to say out is, rather the only numbers that I have to say out is 9868107070. And this, of course, is Akashwani Rainbow. And this, of course, is the Rainbow Channel where we are playing for you all that jazz. See? The power of words. Here you are all attuned and you've picked up your devices and there you're just punching in the messages for us. That's the way to go. That's the way to go. So don't stop that. Enjoy this particular track by the Queen herself. Someone who kind of ruled and rules jazz, but has a quirk to her. She's quirky in the sense that she doesn't believe that she's a jazzist. She doesn't believe that she's a jazz player. She just believes that she's a singer and an artist. She, of course, is Abby Lincoln.
1: Some folks talk about my power. Some folks say I'm wild.

So there you heard her, Anna Murray Woolridge, who went by the stage name Abby Lincoln. And there's a reason why she called herself Abby Lincoln. She combined Westminster Abbey and President Abraham Lincoln and got herself this stage name. And in fact, it's quite symptomatic, because later, when she would become a civil rights crusader, this harking back to Abraham Lincoln and that legacy of being equal and treating everybody equal, irrespective of skin color, irrespective of ethnicity, it made a mark then, isn't it? Sometimes what we do just because you want to do it is actually a hidden mystery which only unfurls and shows itself later. So when she becomes a civil rights legacy holder, we understand why Lincoln becomes such an important part of her persona. And then she's an actress too. She's a singer as well. And she doesn't want to limit herself to one genre. She just wants to go on and on and on experimenting. So if you were to tell her that the song that she just sang to us, I Got Thunder, is modern jazz, vocal jazz, has some spiritual blues and Afrocentric roots to it, she would most probably just shrug her shoulders and say, ha, so what? It's a song. Yes, she didn't really believe much in genres. In fact, in one very popular interview, she said, and I quote her, "There's no such thing as jazz," she said. "There's no such thing as jazz. There's only a song." Bravo, bravo, bravo. A song that we all like, we all love. And we all love Abby Lincoln, don't we? And I'm sure you agree with me. And now it's time for some messages. Yours, some from our side. And we'll keep rolling on. Yeah.

All right, because I'm a promise keeper, I will keep my promise. I will read out your messages. I've been collecting them. And sorry, some of you had to wait that long because some of you so sweetly sent me some messages right at the start of the show. So thank you. And oh, this is the second half of the show. So let me just hold out the welcome to you once again, lovely listeners. This is All That Jazz. You're jazzing along with Charlo, who's saying thank you so much for joining in and sending your lovely messages to us. My dear friend writes in from Delhi. This is Dave. He says, good evening. Good evening to you, dear friend. I hope you're doing well. And then there is our friend, and he's writing from Gurugram. This is Vijay Wanchu. He says that he doesn't usually listen to the 10 p.m. show, but it's wonderful that you could be with us, dear friend. And you have something very interesting to share, because you are associated with the hotel line, you say, and you've been very lucky to have been part of live jazz music many, many years ago, here, right here in New Delhi. And you remember what the magic of the saxophone, the trumpet, the clarinet, the cello, the violin, the drums. And I'm sure, dear friend, as you're listening into the show, those lovely moments are coming back to you, and thank you for sharing them with us. All right, and who is this? This is Dinesh Kumar Bhandari, who's writing in from Tulsipur in Nepal. Dear friend Dinesh, so wonderful to have you here with us on the show. And may I, on everyone's behalf here, send out the deepest, deepest, deepest warm wishes and a sense of brotherhood and a sense of togetherness and strength that we are sending to you. Yes, Nepal is in not in very good times. There have been moments.

Of great unhappiness, Mother Nature has been very, very angry. But we'll all rally to the cause, and our best wishes are there with you and your nation. Take care, dear Nadesh. All right. Adarsh writes in from Chandigarh, and he's liking the show. And he's, thank you for your kind words, Adarsh. Thank you so much. Very nice to know that this is what you feel. All right, so here we are moving on. And what are we going to do now? We've read out the messages. Of course, this is that time for me to ask you to send me some more messages. It's all right to be greedy on the airwaves, isn't it? So as I'll continue to being greedy, I will also ask you to move to the groove. Actually, and also through this track, which is called, yes, Move to the Groove.

bluebird, who has never said a word, starts to sing, spring, spring. When the little bluebell in the bottom of the dell starts to ring, ding, ding. When the little blue clerk in the middle of his work starts the tune to the moon up above. It is nature, that's all, simply telling us to follow.

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Cold Cape Cod, clams against their wish, do it. 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

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Even pickaninnies in the Ritz do it.

So here you have it, the mega mammoth, 8 meters strong, and singing to us probably one of the most celebrated, the most quirky recordings in jazz history. And it is unusual for a lot of reasons. In fact, it is so long that it was probably the first track that was this long, nearly 9 minutes. And what made it so long? Well, it seems that 54 minutes past 10 and 33 seconds. So what do I need to do now? Something that I don't want to do, but then I have to do, and that is to hand over the reins of the studio to the next presenter, who's there right near the door, looking very longingly at the hot seat and rather concernedly at her wristwatch. So I need to go away. I'm leaving you with this track, a very contemporary one, and you can always see the movement of jazz as a different kind of tracks hit the air. But even as I go, I leave you with lots of good wishes, lots of smiles and hopes and prayers that may you blossom, may you be happy, and may you spread happiness. Take care, lovely listeners. Shalu says, ta.